0: Special call, Park South 3 Central 9 copy 901B AF106. We have solo vehicle 901 to a box in a building at the corner of the call location. Luke Crown Vic, occupied by 2 subjects. Any units, gentlemen?
1: Yeah,

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At 1060. Irene Street. Cross streets are between S. Stockton Street and South Argonaut Street.

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2: 1060, Irene with the cross of Boston and Argonaut.
0: Bergen 2. At the PD holding cell for 3 hours 49.
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0: 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Captain California Plate 9, Adam, John Boy, 170. Via Blue, Ford Crown Victoria.
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0: And Mary 41, go ahead, as far as the 939.

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1: Engine 14, engine 13, truck 7, and battalion chief 2. Respond to vehicle accident. 122A, at West 8 Mile Road in West Roulette Road.

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1: Engine 1, this is a full arrest. We removed him from the house. He's currently in the back of the ambulance. We drove down the street because of dangerous dogs in the yard, just FYI. 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

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District 172, A. Adams, please speed them out for a vehicle accident involving a gray Dodge Ram in a sedan at 8 Mile and Marlette.

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0: Engine 2, Engine 1. Hey, we just drove through that area. It looks like there's some bark smoldering on the off-ramp from southbound I-5 to Charter.
1: Engine 2 copies. We're making a loop.

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55, any numbers in terms of buyers for this 5704 address?

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1: Claro.
0: What's the address of the house that got hit?
1: Am I one?

0: I-41, we're working on it. 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
1: Am I looking at the phone number? Forge entry for Ezekiel Gutierrez, which one?
0: Mirror 41, clear 2.

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315F, Mirror Creek East, 1906 Pawnee, Crawford Pickett. 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

0: Ranger 1 is clear of St. Joe's and route back to district.
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0: Three parcel and three on a three SCC in main. A corner of qualification, webinar of the authorities. Last thing we're in black hoodie. On, but a knock in his mouth appeared to be not breathing.
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Engine 1, respond to sick person. 622A, at 229 E Church Street. Cross streets are between S. Hunter Street and South San Joaquin Street.

0: being waved off by PD. I think they're waving off SPD as well. We can take 229 East Church.
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1: Okay.

0: 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Control 3.
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At 545 W Sonora Street. Cross streets are between S. Lincoln Street and South Harrison Street.

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1: Yeah, we're trying to help. 023. Fire Park North, 15C at 2515 East Lafayette, Castle Filbert. 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

0: 23.
1: We copy the chopper. All parties 4987. If so, we're going to have history.
0: Copy the sub. And what was the rest?
1: All the parties still 987. If so, we're going to go code 3 from I-5 to Downey.
0: Just 23, stand by.

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2: 3-10-2 for Ben, please. Okay, so Ben's going to be 2, Henry, George, Edward, Sam. 1-6-5-8. 1, Henry, 5-7. 4-2-4-1.
3: Claire expired 514-25, 2001 Honda out of Newark. There's several releases, last one out of Oakland.
2: Thank you. Can you just remember that in our call? And then close you.
3: No, pleasure.
1: 3-10-29, you can show me around.
0: 3-10-29,

Hi, Sam. This is 2515 East Lafayette for info. RP advised that it started off as a 415 male snatches all the way from RP's front door and started walking XJ to the car. 415 between X and male. And flattened RP's tire with a knife. 7 RP. Repeat. 10-4, around 10-23.

0: Sentinel to 245 further on for RP. 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
4: 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Eleven, your plate comes back clear, expired 7825 on it. 09 Honda. And Michelle. Up in Pablo.

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LBI 19. At 115 Louis Avenue, number 134. Cross streets are between N School Street and North Church Street.

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0: 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Respond to vehicle accident. 145A. West 8 Mile Road in Thornton Road.
1: It just occurred 8 Mile in Thornton. 8 Mile, I'm using a silver Bronco blocking. There's a vehicle is a silver Toyota Scion. This plate of 8 William, far as Zebra 619 is by northbound Thornton. Can you see if they're able to assist?
2: 73 and off.

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Engine 6, Engine 9, Engine 3, Engine 2, Truck 2, Truck 3, Battalion Chief 1, Battalion Chief 2, and Operator 1. 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At 327, Bedford Road. Cross streets are between Concord Avenue and Elizabeth Avenue.

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2: 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LDK-19W, at 113 North School Street. Cross streets are between W Elm Street and West Locust Street.
1: Intense on scene in the area. We got SO units all over the place. We're trying to attempt to locate.
0: 10-4.
1: And SO still trying to locate. They're launching the drone now. We're going to start circling the area. Keep everybody coming.
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0: Just for info, the SO's putting up their drone.

0: ahead.
1: So far, SO and ourselves are UTL at Lats, River Point Landing, and the park area. They had reported to possibly pick the victim. Someone picked the victim up and took them downtown. Let's keep everybody coming for just a minute. Slow everybody go to.
0: I'm going to check the sailing club over here.
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6: Battalion 2, Water Rescue 6, we're leaving quarters right now. Do you want us still to come there to Buck the Cove?

0: whatever she thinks. So you can, the operators are coming from home.
1: Water Rescue 6, did you copy Battalion 2's traffic? It was a little broken for me.
2: That's negative, I didn't copy.
1: 9-2, my apologies, your traffic was broken. Can you repeat?
0: Rescue 6, you can continue. The SO boat operators are coming from home.

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2: 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What's KAT's 96?
0: What's your 96 for 3743?

0: Maybe.
1: One's going to worry a lot about what. T18 is up at Buckley Cove with Aristotle's launching the UAS.
2: T85, I just left from T18, thank you, 16 miles out.
0: Nine oh seven. What is his 926 for 3743?
2: All the way west. It should be. There should be a little booth right there with two people in there. Where is that booth?
1: I'm over in the marina. I followed fire SO unit and Baker 65. It looks like they may have found the sailboat that picked the subject up, but the marina's on the opposite side from the slough. 65. We're being advised by a person at the dock that there's a friend that got knocked off and he's coming back right now.

0: 3743.
1: There, no boat sank. 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
0: Okay.

0: Control 1, Battalion 2.
1: Battalion 2, go ahead.
0: All units can cancel. We found the boat and moved in sync. I just looked over, no victim. The boat has been turned over.
1: 10-4 Battalion 2. All units responding to 4911 Buckley Cove. Cancel. Air 1. For Air 1.
2: Amazon. They can both be 909. We're contacting the gentleman over here who's in the water, taking a statement. Go for him.
1: You have to take a copy. Real 909. Four water rescue ship.

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0: Brandon, you have a second. Ambulance responding to our location.
1: 480. 76, 180, 76. Are you on your call?
0: 10-4.
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2: Engine 1, respond to outdoor fire. 623C, at 512. South Los Angeles Avenue. Cross streets are between Spur Line and West Hazleton Avenue.

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0: Hi.
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0: Thirty-two, your traffic was broken. Can you repeat?
1: 32, just confirming we're code 3 for this.
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1: Control 1, truck 4, what happened to that call on Rosemary?
0: Truck 4.
2: Truck 4, respond to abdominal pain, 401C, at a 2011 Rosemary Lane, number 61.
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0: 46, negative. All I have is a man covered in a brown blanket on Pershing before northbound I-5.
1: 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You don't need us, we'll be UTL, AOR with engine 2.
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2: 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Cross streets are between Grizzly Hollow Way and Canvasback Way.
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Apartment number 61.

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1: 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Furnace Hall, at 5642 Bush Creek, crest of Grizzly Hollow, and Canvasback.

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1: Speaking 11, you're covered by wind. Can you repeat?
0: William Adam 1, Lincoln, George Adam Frank Edward 5, Edward David 0, 1, 7, 1, 2, 8.
1: Breaking 11, Evan comes back. 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
0: King 11, I copy. Can you just mellow that in? Thank you. Clear, Jim.
1: Come on.
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Engine 2, respond to AOC, 744A, at 3036, M Street. Cross streets are between Michael Avenue and Ralph Avenue.

0: 35. I called FMRP. I'm going to answer the door.
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At 4846, Greensboro Way. Cross streets are between Hemingway Drive and Cambridge Drive.

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1: Thanks, Ryan.
0: Wait for 6 minutes away. No one here has called for an ambulance. There's no 50-year-old male either. Also here.

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0: 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It's possible that the address is 4826 4826 Greensboro.
1: 10-4, the owner of 4826 popped out of the house, so we're going to be making contact.

0: Yeah.
1: Girl.
0: Yeah, girl.
1: Okay.
0: Thank you.
1: Well.
2: Honey, I'm an open mic.
0: Okay. Around,
1: Yeah, I'm happy about it. 45 minutes. 45 minutes. 45 minutes. 45 minutes. 45 minutes. 45 minutes. 45 minutes. 45 minutes. 45 minutes. 45 minutes. 45 minutes. 45 minutes. 45 minutes. 45 minutes. 45 minutes. 45 minutes. 45 minutes. 45 minutes. 45 minutes. 45 minutes. 45 minutes. 45 minutes. 45 minutes. 45 minutes. 45 minutes. 45 minutes. 45 minutes. 45 minutes. 45 minutes. 45 minutes. 45 minutes. 45 minutes. 45 minutes. 45 minutes. 45 minutes. 45 minutes. 45 minutes. 45 minutes. 45 minutes. 45 minutes. 45 minutes. 45 minutes. 45 minutes. 45 minutes. 45 minutes. 45 minutes. 45 minutes. 45 minutes. 45 minutes. 45 minutes. 45 minutes. 45 minutes. 45

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1: Nine
0: six.
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0: 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Respond to difficulty breathing. 601B. At 1320 N Monroe Street. Cross streets are between W. Vine Street and West Willow Street.
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1: Five.
0: And a 6.
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0: 3 Baker 55, copy down, 7.

27, District 601, be void. We're 76-year-old female, subconscious, patient will be in the lobby of Plymouth Place, 1320 North Monroe Street,

0: 5, can I have the def on 2, please?
1: Yep. Badge on 2.
0: 45, can you please run Illinois plate Paul 1336382 and let me know the make and model?
1: What's that?

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1: 49.
0: 3-8-4-9, you're at 415F. South 20 South American, Unit 211. Brother Hector Gonzalez, Hispanic male, 41, no shirt. Side refusing to leave.
1: I'm sorry, go ahead. We're 5 with coffee, thank you.
0: 10-4, dispatch, 13.
1: We're 5, 13.

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0: Mary 41 and 3 Edward 73 to copy. We just had another RP call in advising one driver, black male, late 20s, braids, white shirt, red basketball shorts, was overheard yelling at the other driver and threatened to pull out a gun. No gun was seen. The subject who stated he had a gun is in a tan sedan.
1: 10-4, we'll be staging down the street till that nigga gets here to clear it.
0: 10-4, 373, copy?
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0: 361, 10-4.

0: Great, everybody. Bye.
1: 45, go ahead. We copy, copy.
0: It comes back to a 2023 International Truck Tractor.
1: 45, copy. Thank you. We can remember the name. Could you give me the last four of the VIN? Copy 3038. Clear, thanks so much.
0: Thanks, Mike.

0: Dispatch, to all units en route to the 415 at 3607 Stanfield across Cali. Good RP advising. They're reporting two males are now on a 943 who are involved in the 901. RP stated that she heard several 957s prior to the 901 and can see bullet holes in the tan sedan. 7 copy, Paul.
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903A, Bonnie Brooken. That a manhole cover that's halfway off the cover's still there, just needs to be moved.

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is that cross further on the 943 Sutherland Oak. Another caller advising a 955 white ski mask. Got a handgun on another Hispanic male teen. There's approximately 100 subjects in a 943 in the street. All up here in 922. Any unit, tell one.

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WM-72, at East Baker Road and East State Route 88. Engine 14, respond to outdoor fire. 153B, at Shorewood Lane and Cherryport Drive.

0: 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We're on scene with SenCal. 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
1: 9, PD just stated that Calaveras might be a better access point, but they stated that the actual incident was on California and Alpine.
0: Control and Engine 9, Calaveras is going to be much further north than Alpine. Can we get, see if we can contact them again, see if we can get a better location?
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0: 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LDI 19, at 116 Louis Avenue, number 231. Cross streets are between N School Street and North Church Street.
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2: 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Cross streets are between S. Andrew Street and South Lincoln Street.

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2: 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Cross streets are between S. and Buren Street and South Lincoln Street.
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0: 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We cancel.
1: Be Battalion 1, that's affirmative. I canceled you. On 1 and on Control 3.
0: Chuck 2, 10-4. Nothing came across Command 3.

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0: 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They have a better location, we're not seeing anything.
1: Just on the link inside of the park.
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0: Just for information, we did locate a small warming car on the Van Buren side. Tended, no hazard.
1: 10-4, thank you.

0: 34. Number 34. 34 units of fill, 913 C40s, 1000 South Stanislaus. I'm advising that the boyfriend, possibly 913. Another caller advising of an ex screaming. Also a 957 or 928F heard.
1: They're out.
2: From Baker 46 in Ruth, Alaska.
0: Sam 29, Hepler. Out to Stanislaus and Anderson. I think it's going to be a 911. View to the head.
3: Top 2 and Battalion Chief 1. Respond to shooting, stabbing, 622E. At 1000 S. Stanislaus Street. Cross streets are between E. Anderson Street and East Jefferson Street.
1: Okay, they're out.
0: I'm sorry, 310-4.
2: Pacific, Pacific, come on, left.
0: Your Pacific, what's across?
2: Hold up.
4: Engine 3 is out. Top 2 is in force.
0: 10-4. I can copy your traffic. Can you repeat it?
4: Just repeat it.
0: Repeat it.
3: S. Stanislaus Street. Cross streets are between E. Anderson Street and East Jefferson Street.
0: Just for info, there's no gun seen by the mail. Mail's going to be in a white pickup. Stanislaus and Anderson by park.

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1: I'll be en route to that.
0: 29, 10-4.

0: Units are out to the 911, Buffalo 913. See a white Ford Ranger. The subject will be in the driver's seat. Car 900 for Santa Buffalo Anderson.
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0: Deportiva 415 in all KM Van Buren. Hispanic male 30, long dreadlocks, shirt, unknown color bottoms, waving around a crowbar and a stick. In unit, channel 1.
1: Control, the time 1 they are. Engine 3 is going to be in up county with 2.

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1: 34. Okay, 34. 1005 Stanislaus has a video that faces the truck, but they're unable to bring it up at the moment.

415-7013 Richland Way. RP received a call from his daughter reporting that she was being followed by two males and she was in the area of Little Caesar's Pizza in Unit 101.

Engine 11, respond to chest pain. 226F, at 2750, Oakwood Court. Cross streets are between Moraine Avenue and End.

Engine 7, respond to chest pain. 224E, at an 8161 Palisades Drive, number 233. 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
2: Yes, hey, can you do me a favor? Can you see if there's any calls for service on the 19th for any 417s within the area of Ross on Hammer Lane after 1700 hours?
1: What? 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
2: Yeah, on Channel 1. 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
1: Last 3218. Last 3.
2: 4-2, place is going to be, last 3 is going to be 218.
1: Under 42, place comes to the clerk for a 314-25 and 06 Toyota. Frank John, 623 out of Stockton.

0: 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Respond to seizure. 226C. At an 8600 West Lane, number 83. Cross streets are between Pyrenees Avenue and West LNWFR Road.
1: June 19th, I'm UTL and E417 in that area. There was one on March for that day. Gas station.
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0: Hey, sorry, can you change the date for that same exact 417 in the same area of Hammer Lane? The RP's telling me it occurred on 6/15/2026 at approximately 16:42 hours. His call log shows 16:52 is when he called the non-emergency number.
1: 10 bars, goodbye. Gonna be the same area as Rock?
0: I'm assuming the Ross on Hammer Lane is where you called.
1: 417 reports taken on that day or calls for 615. Let me check one more. Hold it.
0: Hi, Hammer and Lower Sac.
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1: 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We're going to check the premise history, see if we have anything. That engine 11 is en route from Hammer and Palisades.

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0: 10-4, is your subject in Nathaniel?
1: Affirm.
0: 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I'll add it to your screen. 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

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LEJ 21. That is 413 E. Lawford Street. Cross streets are between Calavera Street and North Cherokee Lane.

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0: 1 Baker 72. X or the van, just confirming we didn't get any other callers on this.
1: Caller, passerby. I can call fire since she's outside of Company 7 and see if they've made contact with her.
0: Do copy, yeah, that'd be great.

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0: Did you need me to call back the original RP? RP called on the back line advising it was near the back entrance to the Grape Festival. You weren't close enough to advise any further.
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0: 22, can you memo 86922 Adam 1? 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
1: Lawnbanger 22, last four of the VINs, 2583, 2583.
0: Copy, thank you.

0: 56. Can you show us on 902? 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
1: Filled in. Susan?
0: Tempo Bianchi.
1: Let me get you.
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At 8891, Bergamo Circle. Cross streets are between Barathea Drive and Reedy Lane. Truck 7. Respond to laceration. 229C. At 7611 Lighthouse Drive, number 111. Cross streets are between Voyager Street and Mariner's Drive.

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At a 545 W Sonora Street. 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

0: 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Can you flag us down? We're in the area.
1: Medic, call you. You need someone to flag you down? Is that correct?
0: Affirmative. We're looking at a bunch of buildings. We don't know which way they went.
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At 619 North San Jose Street. Cross streets are between W Oak Street and West Park Street.

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0: Do we have a better location of the fire? 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

0: Single caller raising at during next to Lorraine and the Tri-Fat Hammer.
1: 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We're in the area. 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
0: Vigilant, 10-4.

0: The person itself, a 415 at say in 631 North Center C and car number 222. 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

Scorpion for engine 2033, 926 Desha, Q Queen 13. RP plus for a possible gas leak, but I think she only wanted fire, not ambulance. And just connected multiple times, no one line only. Plus we'll 150. Department's 1516, still across those. 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From 108.

0: 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Whenever it's 64 north. For officer safety, 10957 heard in the area of Lakeview East at 328 North Bank Court. For peace advice, in an unknown subject, possibly firing the 957 from the shared lot of that call location. 10 heard, nothing seen. Other units refer to call street 882, dispatch clear 2343.
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Respond to hazmat incident still alarm. 405H. At 4546, Portia Court. Cross streets are between Grand Canal Boulevard and End.

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Engine 6. 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Poisoning. 601D. At 227 West Poplar Street, number 2. Cross streets are between N. Madison Street and North Monroe Street.

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1: Anderson Prison.

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Behind Burger East, the 207 attempt occurred 5 ago outside of 838 McDuff. Next is going to be 15. She stated that she opened up the garage when an unknown subject grabbed her. 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She kicked the subject, who then fled unknown direction. 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
1: 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What was the plate?
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0: 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Can we try to call back for bed 96, please?
1: Okay, just pass her by. 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
1: 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Can you get it?
0: Angelo, Boy Zebra, 123.
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0: fire for a on R2 of a vehicle at Van Buster Park. Can you see plate and sight?
1: That's probably not with the truck.
0: And picture John Crane, 513.
1: That's one. Royal Pope comes back there. 3726 on a post office.

Engine left. 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At 5824, Caribbean Circle. Cross streets are between St. Croix Court and St. Thomas Court.

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1: Everest and Whitney, 8 Edward Robert Sam 668.
0: Everest and Whitney. Pretty six of like Black Air Front 1007 Toyota, that is San Diego.
2: Where is 429 to a vehicle?
0: 42926.
2: The car junior started away on 9 Sam William X ray 853.
0: That's car junior. Right, can you please come back here? Current, I'm 16, accurate, 10 minutes ago.

0: 36.
1: Civil, so.
0: Bill Everest or Whitney?
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Small car is dark red, used in passenger safety, multiple 957 turn in the area of Murata and El Dorado. Nothing seen. 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
1: Engine 9 and truck 3. Response to stuck in elevator. 522F at a 4800 and California Street. Cross streets are between Walnut Street and Chestnut Street.

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Respond to laceration. 203D. At 9110. Rutland Court. Cross streets are between Shropshire Drive and End.

0: control wing medic, 36. Control wing 36. They're going to be, vehicle versus, long range rider. Motorcyclist down over here. We're going to be taking care of him. The long range rider is, going to be probably about 100 to 150 yards northbound of us. That's on a two-skin matchup. Looks like the motorcycle is on fire as well.
1: Of course, I tried to aim our primary.

I've heard a copy of 1051 report not yet taken. The vehicle taken within the last 15 minutes from 2730 to White Way will be a navy blue Nissan Juke. Plate 8, Mary Paul John 374. Keys were left inside the vehicle. Reference call 38, dispatch clear, 131.

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0: 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Cross streets are between Interstate 5 off ramp Hammer and Mariner's Drive.
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0: 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I have called all numbers listed in Prem.
1: Medic 28, Intrax 7, you can stand down. Call downgraded. 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Closer.
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0: Whatever, 44.
1: Yeah.
0: Whatever, 44. Were there any numbers in permits or priors for apartment number 804?
1: You got the line trying to get those stuff out.
2: Over there.

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0: The RP spot by you.
2: 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Thank you.
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0: 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Four, can you repeat? Number 4, can you repeat? Question 1044, 1042.
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1: Delta comes back clear, current 23 Kia. 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
1: 10-4. The Oak Street address or off park?
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At a 3473W Hammer Lane, number 121. Cross streets are between Interstate 5 off-ramp Hammer and Mariners Drive.

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born when I was 68. When I was 64, we have an RPM line who's threatening to mine 13A by cutting. She states that she's on Porterville Court at Porter Avenue. Only cutting herself and overdosing. We're still getting further. Have you three to copy the call? Call history 60.

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There's a video observation that being seen, Reps Penny.

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1: Whatever,
0: 20 Park North, the 415C, 2936 East March, number 5, cross of Shasta. The RP says by CHP that someone is possibly trying to break into the residence, and CHP is trying to transfer over the RP disconnected. Call back.
2: 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Cross streets are between Lonnie Beckway and McNabb Street.

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Respond to fire alarm. 222B. At 9236, North El Dorado Street. Cross streets are between San Francisco Avenue and West Morada Lane.

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At 848 Stokes Avenue. Cross streets are between the Fremont Street and End.

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Cross streets are between S. Silver Street and Burkett Avenue.

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LDL 15. At 1301 West Lodi Avenue. Cross streets are between S. Ham Lane and Virginia Avenue.

Repeating friend in 2031 to Trail Link in 15 for an 82-year-old male who fell 1301 West Lodi Avenue across the south Ham Lane.

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1: 113, I repeat the plate.
0: 8, Adam, all team, 110. So you use the good pursuit, eastbound, eight-mile, speed, 70 miles an hour. No traffic, monitor traffic.
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2: 456, the rail channel.
0: North.
1: South of Harvard.
0: Number 2, it's continuing southbound Thorne through Aegis Manos. Never mind, we're going westbound Aegis Manos. Speed of 20, another 901.
3: Excuse. 2, we got 3.
0: Mile
2: 2-4, code 3, Pershing and Robin Hood.
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3: Sorry, 2 pigeon 4.
1: Strictly.
3: Is there a default mix? This stage for the other one.
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0: 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There's still two outstanding.
1: Okay.
0: We're in black clothing. One ran southbound, one ran northbound. Probably early 20s.

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1: So you probably can in 900 for now. If I thought you mentioned it, I'll send it to 937 in the area.
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up to 14, medic 1, just 145A Adam, stage for an assault. He's on scene of the patient. They used a taser on Thornton and East Panos Boulevard.

0: For 32, is medical still needed or cleared?
1: Yeah, you can tell him for now. Yeah, he's case reported. The ignition's punching his car. Where's the R address?
0: Cleared in. We're just going to be 1604 Woodland here in Stockton.
2: Play UAS. Apparently one of the runners ran northbound on Thorin.
0: Jim 14, medic 1, you're both clear and for PD on scene.
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3: What's your 73?
0: I'm 73.
3: Is there yet they can make contact with the RO address you're sending?
0: 10-4. If we need to check their address.
1: D6, do we know if the suspect went past 8 mile? 68, 98, hit a fence right here at VG Span, let's go northbound. I don't know where he went after that.

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1: We do have an RP calling from the street just north, 14th Street Lilac, advising that they think the subject is over to their fence. They have 5 minutes. There's a dog in the backyard. I don't know if he's still there.
0: Hello.
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0: We'll post up on 8 Mile Oil units from 937 and KC continues to run northbound.

0: see. What's that address again? We got the RP calling about? About someone fostering in the backyard?
1: 3014 Sweet Lilac.

20 20 20 20 20 20 20 20 20 20 20 20 20 20 20 20 20 20 20 20 20 20 20 20 20 20 20 20 20 20 20 20 20 20 20 20 20 20 20 20 20 20 20 20 20 20 20 20 20 20 20 20 20 20 20 20 20 20 20 20 20 20 20 20 20 20 20 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

0: 2-6-8, you got anything in the backyard of 3008 Willock?
1: I say it's 232. Did you say Willock or Sweet Lilac?
0: Mark, we're one street north of you.
1: Copy. He's checking it out now. He said there's too many bushes that he can't see much in the backyard.
2: 156.
3: 156?
2: A suspect possibly went northbound on Peony Place.

0: Martin Gate. Hey, numbers for 3214 Ivy Roseway. It's the only house here in the neighborhood with this garage open.
1: Where was it?
2: That's negative.

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UA is going to come down. 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All units, just 97. We don't really have a perimeter at this point.

Engine 3, respond to outdoor fire. 602F, at 949, Channel Street. 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

Dakota North, the 912 possible 459 residential just occurred from 8933 Bluegrass. The unknown race female walking out of the back door with electronics last seen on foot southbound on Meadow. Any unit, gentlemen?

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1: So far. Well, I can probably agree. 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
0: Nation, call Street 101 is going to be your RO reporting the vehicle tonight.
1: And 72, copy, thank you.
0: 464. Did you copy my last in regards? We have the RO calling to report that vehicle tonight.
1: Whenever 72, we'll handle that.
0: Okay.

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At a 3318 Brookside Road, number 116. Cross streets are between Glen Eagles Drive and West March Lane.

Engine 5. Respond to hazmat incident still alarm. 701E. At 594, Wayne of Ida Court. Streets are between end and south turnpike road.

Denton Medic 4 District 407 Ephraim. 7-year-old male fall at Oakmont 33, 18 Brookside, cross of Glen Eagles and March number 116.

Peeting Franchise District 701E Edward for an odor of natural gas. Time 94 Buena Vista across the turnpike.

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1: What was the charge again? 10-4. 1-8-0-9-7-18-0-97.

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LDT 16. At 1321, South Fairmont Avenue, number 51. Cross streets are between Tamarack Drive and West Kettleman Lane.

0: 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LDO 18. At 912 S. Hutton Street. Number 11. Cross streets are between W. Vine Street and Windsor Drive.
1: 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Tall. 1321 South Fairmont. 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I can kill my number 51.

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At 1933, Chickadee Lane. Cross streets are between that Olark Way and East Century Boulevard.

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Respond to abdominal pain. 702A. At 1825, South San Joaquin Street. Cross streets are between 4th Street and East 5th Street.

0: too big for you. I'm two recording info, 912, 721 North Commerce, number 8. RP's calling from work and watching via camera. Can see a friend of a friend trying to get into the RP's front door. Hispanic male in his 20s, 5'10", 200, long brown hair and a ponytail, black hat, white shirt, and blue jeans.
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Cross streets are between Pleasant Valley Court and Pleasant Valley Court.

around 405 feet, at a 3,591 Quail Lakes Drive, number 228. Cross streets are between Grizzly Holloway and Wood Duck Circle.

0: you. Factors. Can you please put myself by 3 on a 920 call? We're going to be at the PD, and would you be able to start Fed this way, please? We're going to be on the west side of the PD in the front lawn.
1: Two Lincoln, 38.

0: 15, Crimson 14, Mike 11, District 147A is an Adam. Chest pain, difficulty breathing, 79-year-old female, 10654, Pleasant Valley Circle, off of Pleasant Valley Court. Dispatch at 2 Baker 66 and 2 Baker 62.
1: Okay. 62.
0: Both units in 2 Sam 79 took off at 940 with fire at 3591 Quail Lakes Drive, number 228, across Grizzly Hollow. For a resident male, 68 years old, who is not answering the door, and now they need help to gain access. Sam 79 is going to be call history 151-151.

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2: Copy. Last four of the VIN, please.
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2: 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Thank you.

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0: I'm going to be in the Swenson Golf Course parking lot on 1136 to Charles.
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0: 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Lincoln one, can you confirm the last river plate?
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0: Mary 15. 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Blue, 2010, Ford Escape. I copy. I have Q detained. Can you start me a unit at Swain and El Dorado, the Arco?
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0: It's a 415 Lakeview East at the Walgreens 7929 Lower Sacramento Road. There is a black male, mid-20s, wearing a gray beanie, gray sweater, and gray pants with a black backpack that is threatening to 484 the location and is taunting the employee.

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1: Yes, sir. I have a question.

0: 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Thank you. 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

0: is Vesta 2 Lincoln 34. To Lincoln 34, 715 for 2 Baker 72 at 1906 Pawnee Way.
1: Okay.
0: Six-year-old female, ALOC, 1806 West Walnut, cross the Loman Mill. Medic, Engine 6, Medic 15 District, 501D David, 20-year-old female, vehicle accident, Pershing and Mariposa.
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0: 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We'll be at 46 West Fremont on an altitude.
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1: Chancellor, confirm on the first pick the last 3, 435?
3: 135.
1: Chancellor. 6, that second pick is going to be clear, current, 08, Toyota services. The first plate is clear, current 2017 Chevy, I was talking. Dispatch 50.
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0: 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Female, possibly 11 5 50. 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Knife or machete. 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
0: Yeah, we're Union in Washington, top channel 2.
2: This is going to be John Tom 3 George Nora 86 Robert 0 8 Prussian Yellow 0 1 4 8 2 3 4.
0: Standard for it. I believe I got that wrong. What was the yellow in place of?
3: Interstate 5 and ramp 4 at Interstate 5.
0: The 24, that's coming back, 1051 of ground, 2000 Toyota 4Runner.
1: 4, is that occupied in code 4? Can you set up a call for Union in Washington to show us out with it?
0: 4, can copy on unoccupied. Clear to you.
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Accident involving a gray Tesla. Ramp from the crosstown.

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0: Control 1, truck 2 is on scene. This is going to be westbound, crosstown to the northbound transition. Show us on scene. Advise AMR, our location. Looks like there's some on Weber.
1: Truck 2. 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

0: repeat for Angela and Medic 14. District 703 is an MM for a possible stroke. Numbness, 36-year-old male, 1810, Fresno, off the charger.
1: Affirm, we'll need two toes total.
2: So I choose one for now.
1: Chancellor. It will be Anderson.
0: 70 is an MM for abdominal pain, 85-year-old female, 6838 Cumberland Place off of Five Forks in Atlanta Circle.

0: 你回来就这样吃会。Couple things. One, were you able to get a hold of the RP to see if they could leave the house to avoid some sort of hostage dilemma? And then two, is mobile crisis coming back out? Because if he didn't threaten anybody, there's no reason for us to be here.
1: Tiff, when we contacted Moses, it wasn't clear if he was going to be coming to the door or not. Trying to get a hold of mobile crisis. We can talk to them directly.
0: I'll be there. Thank you. Clear two.
1: Welcome. Clear two. Engine one. Awesome. 10-4. Hey, war.
2: Engine one.

Can we get a call back to the phone company to see what the ATA is?

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1: Biker.
0: 3906.
1: 4907.
2: Bill, contacting Bill, just flying 914, and he and another roommate are outside. I think the subject is possibly still inside, but we're going to talk to him later.

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0: Truck 2, thanks.

0: 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Can you now with us? Roger, copy.
1: Two-B-1. Two-B-1, can you send me a draft call street 212?
0: 1-2, 10-4.
2: 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Can I get a NOPREF 939 and DR for the same?
0: How much is Harding? 10-4. 10-14, your DR is 18103. 18103.

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Dispatcher 2 Baker 62 and 2 Baker 64. Two Baker 64 and 2 Baker 62, 243 Lakeview East off Pacific and Orange Lane will be a black male 40s with black hair, wearing a black t-shirt, and a black female 40s that has her hair in a bun, grabbing something from the female's hand, and then 243 her.

0: Mary 14. 14. When motor units out of 9, I just need one of them to stick by code 1, please.
1: 10, for motor units, this is code 1, Commerce and Harding.
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1: What's that for?

0: Repeating for squat 9, medic 5, district 506, AS and Adam. 48-year-old male, difficulty breathing, 4123 March of Saudi Way. RP's advising that the door is locked. He's trying to unlock it. Unsure if he'll be able to make it to the door.
1: 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With the comment, give me a second.
0: Engine 9, our clicker is not working, but I can try again.
1: Have one.
0: Engine 9, is it opening?
1: Negative. We'll take care of it. Appreciate it.
0: Definitely.

0: 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Can you show us out in the brush fire in the center divide in the just west of B and MLK, please?
1: 24, top center divide just west of B and MLK.
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0: Marilyn, can you confirm the last four of the minutes?
1: Chance for last four, 2395, 2395.
0: Marilyn, that copy. We're good for
1: Commerce and Harding.

0: 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Lincoln 34, 715, with 3-4 at 1906 Pawnee Way.
1: I know.
2: You got a fire route. Move the road left.
0: Version 3, District 7060, Boy. Bush is on fire. B and MLK.

0: Control and Engine 3. We're on scene. I see that other note. There is another fire, probably in the area of Pocan Mariposa. We have another header, looks like an outdoor fire in that area.
1: Or do you want me to send an additional resource?
0: Yeah, you probably should. If we can get this out quick enough, we'll clear and go over there, but...
1: I'll send some out.
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3: 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Cross streets are between S. Mariposa Road and Nightingale Avenue.
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0: Copy. We're on the 500 block of the center. Can we get a description?
1: Okay, from the vehicle should be 903D, a gray Ford Fusion with a trunk open, no plates. It's going to be a black male, 50, wearing a black shirt. Gun on his waist. There are a few left the area.

0: Like, Jorge, you sent two for him.
1: Yeah.
0: Like, Jorge, actually, can you show this plate? It's going to be 8, Robert, Ocean Zebra, 771, and then can I have the last one on that?
1: For it comes back clear and expired as a 422-25 to a 2011 Ford with a release out of Stockton. The last four are going to be 6587.
0: Copy that. VIN matches.
1: Ten four. To District 708, Beware. Respond with Engine 3. 1810 Park Lane.
0: Michael,
1: clear to?
0: For one, sorry.
1: Dispatch for two.

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0: 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Respond to vehicle accident. 622A at 725 South El Dorado Street. Cross streets are between East Goss Avenue and BNNSFR.
1: Control on engine 9. We'll take that vehicle accident for truck 2. Shift truck 2 AOR.
2: I'll show you what. 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
3: 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We'll be on the west side of the park.

0: 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Which park are you guys at?
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0: 4.
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0: Right, 2.
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0: 10-4.

0: 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Montana 725.
1: 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I'll give them a call back. Stand by.
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1: 907, thank you. Control 1 and 9. Hampshire, can we confirm possibly 725 north?
2: That's a negative. It's actually supposed to be 1725 south El Dorado.
1: 10-4, I'm out.
2: S1, did you copy the update of the location?
3: Yeah, we're following engine 9.

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1: Hey, Baker 74.
0: Is there a callback number for this X? There's no answer at the door.
1: No first. Medic 17, District 522 E. Edwards, 7-year-old male, head injury, California Walnut. Patient will be wearing a hospital gown at the bus stop. I think he was hit by a truck twice last night.

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0: Okay, clear map. The pistol is blocking the line.
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At a 2150W Cattleman Lane. 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

0: 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No 6?
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0: 10 5. Two Baker 46.
2: Hey.
0: Can you pull the 48 on a 415 involving a 5150, 2510 North California?
2: I'm unable to just make contact with RP. I think I can clear soon.
0: 26, 10-4.

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0: 22. So 4 and 5 at Western Dental, 678 North Wilson. Calls on 4 and 5 over a billing issue. Eric Green Shorts.
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2: 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Figure 58, your plate comes back clear and current to a 2019 Nissan out of Stockton on 6 Temple.

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0: in place clear expired in 2025-2012. 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
1: Answer now, please. And DR for the same.
0: DR is 18108.
2: The special car, the 93744 that just occurred outside of USS 1212 East Hammer Lane, will be a black male 30s ring for hat, white shirt, blue jeans. That 484, two pairs of shoes, last seen running towards Kaiser. Any unit, 101?
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Mary 17. Go ahead. Mary 17, when you get a chance, can you knock on?

0: Recipient 192 of the vehicle. They're running through the parking lot. 9 Henry John Frank 444 comes back to a Mercedes. That's on BMW.
1: 10-4. Can you just fill the CPL 1 the food truck parking lot on Matthew?
2: 0-2 in route.
1: 2-10-5.
0: 2-1. Appears unoccupied. Can I get a trail through for a bit?
1: 10-4, count 2.
0: CPL 1's on 2. William Boy Adam Nora Union 535 79 Charles 122586.

0: CPL1, that plate. Correction, that van comes back clear and expired as of 2/2/24 to a 2009 BMW. It's pending a master file out of Stockton.
1: Copy. Thank you. Clear 2 for now. Hey, John, you still on 2?
0: Dispatch on 2?
1: Great.
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0: TBR. 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Is he feeling DR 18110? 18110. 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
1: Jimbo. 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

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At 6, West El Campo Avenue. Cross streets are between El Dorado Saint SRW Road and Altruz Avenue.

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0: for 54. Can you trunk 2 for a couple plates?
1: Okay. Is it 5-1-2?
0: First one's going to be Queen 8, David Ida 804. Second one's going to be 8, George Zebra Tom 792.
1: 10-4-2-1 to return. Code 54 for your first plate, Queen 8, David Ida 804, comes back no record. The second plate comes back clear and current to a 2016 Acura out of Stockton.

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0: Can you get 2039 on 9 Victor Edward Robert 405?
1: To Baker 66, it comes back clear, expired as a 6/20/26 to a 2000 Honda. Registered owner is going to be a LeGreg Holmes, 4926 Grouse Run Drive, apartment 4976. Let's talk to him.
0: Thank you.
2: To Baker 58, can you come out with one last thing in Arizona? Quick slow.
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0: 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Can you have PD follow up at St. Joe's for a report?
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0: 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RA is going to remain on scene with the patient for a report.
1: Advise them it's a 2-minute ETA from PD.
0: Step one.

District 3, the 55 year old male, it will see Sun and Beecher. He'll be in the field with RP advice that he will be waving down the medics on some road in an orange golf cart.

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0: Paragon Medical 11, we're at the intersection of Sun and Beecher, not seeing anybody in the golf carts. Any further information as to where we can find them?
1: 11, standby. We're still on the line with them. Hold on.

0: Medic 11, the RP is advising to go all the way down Beecher at the dead end. That's where they'll be waiting.
1: Medic 11 copies.

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Cross streets are between S. Lincoln Street and South Turnpike ESR Road.

0: Question 3, have you made patient contact?
1: Hi, you're calling Medic 11. We went down to the dead end, saw someone else in the golf cart that said they saw an orange golf cart. Now we're trying to follow that down, but so far I've not seen anyone.
0: Jim 3 Medic 11, just for information, CPR is in progress.

0: I recall Medic 11. Are they in the field or are they in the residence here?
1: Will be in the field.

0: one infantry. We're here also. We're finding nothing.
1: Engine 3, it cut out the last. Are you on scene in the area?
0: Yeah, 10-4, we're in the area with the ambulance. We're not finding nothing.
1: Engine 3, Valleycom has them on the line also. They advise they're showing them in the 11-400 block. A Sun Road and an orchard.
0: Good.
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esan dizia. 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it's a big, it's a big, it's a big, it's a big, it's a big, it's a big, it's a big, it's a big, it's a big, it's a big, it's a big, it's a big, it's a big, it's a big, it's a big, it's a big, it's a big, it's a big, it's a big, it's a big, it's a big, it's a big, it's a big, it's a big, it's a big, it's a big, it's a big, it's a big, it's a big, it's a big, it's a big, it's a big, it's a big, it's a big, it's a big, it's a big, it's a big, it's a big, it's a big, it's a big, it's a big, it's a big, it's a big, it's a big, it's a big, it's a big, it's a big, it's a big, it's a big, it's a big, it's a big, it's a big, it's a big, it's a big, it's a big, it's a big, it's a big, it's a big, it's a big, it's a big, it

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2: 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She's been advised.
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1: Post units of 415 arc north at the Chevron 437 North Wilson Way across of Lindsay. 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Currently outside of the business, still drinking the beers.

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0: Engine 3, medic 11. Go ahead. Engine 3, medic 11. We made contact with Lyndon Peters. We're going into the orchard in the pickup to retrieve the patient. 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
1: CPO 2935.
2: CPO 2936.
1: Southbound I-5 at French Camp 8, boy Adam William at 927.
2: Ten four southbound I-5 at French Camp.
0: Ten four, thanks, sir.
2: CPO 2, your plate comes back clear and expired as of 7/18/24 to a 2007 Saturn. It has a pending out of Stockton.
3: Engine 2, respond to fire alarm still. 724B, at 1628 E 10th Street. Cross streets are between M Street and Tiffany Street.
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0: Control 1, Engine 3. Can you go to Channel 2 with me?
1: Engine 3.
0: We made contact. Linden Fire's basically canceling us, but they're requesting that we give them some mutual aid and just hang out for a bit in between 12s and Linden's district and take any calls that come in for them. You want to call BC1 and ask?
1: Okay.

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0: Engine 3, the battalion says that was fine if you want a mutual aid with Linden.
1: Yeah, 4. We're going to switch over to their channel then, and I guess we'll run their calls until they clear this full of rest.

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1: 10-4, 297.
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46 on Jamaica 48. Jamaica 46 and Jamaica 48, a 4 and 5 at Pacific South at Center and Minor. RP is Jay's father, Juan Servacio, showed up and is following the RP.

0: 61, I'm out 602.
1: First. To Baker 26, to Baker 22, and to Edward 24, just for info, the male is still causing a 415 and is now trying to 484 a lighter.

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1: Hey, Sergeant Reeves of Forreston and 954 failing his turning. Bleeding from his face.
0: 10-4.

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0: Engine 3, medic 1. Engine 3, medic 11, negative arrest. Patient is conscious. I think we're good to go. You guys can cancel.
1: No, we went.

0: 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A 415 Park South, 2985 Old Oak Court. So, a Defuni female wearing a black crop top, multicolored pants, is armed with a knife and threatening to hurt her caregiver. The caregiver is currently locked in a bedroom. 12720 is going to be call history 320.
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0: Engine 9, respond to AOC, 622A, at 401, South Hunter Street. Cross streets are between Ethanor Street and East Church Street.
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1: I can be assist from the NIN route.
0: Have one.
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0: The DR is 18118118118.
3: 3-4.
0: 15 at 8277 ago.
3: So far.

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0: 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Respond command down. 402D. At West Yokas Avenue and Claremont Avenue.
1: Seven out. Ten four.
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1: Right, take that.
0: 244, 415 at Caesar Chavez Livery, 605 North Eldorado, crossed as Oak and Civic South. Unknown male, Sean, black male, wearing black clothing on a bike. The 243 suspect from last week. He's in front of that location, calls 415 with the RP.

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1: Confirming you just need one DR. 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

0: 1079, Bay Alarm calling back with update. This hold up alarm, cash register hold up, and another cash register hold up, number 8. They, 3 activations were considered new activations.
1: They went in training mode and they called the alarm company. Go ahead and clear it as an F.

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0: First Stanislaus in Lafayette. So was 5-10-1 to Stanislaus in Lafayette, Channel 1. First down, when that plate comes back clear and current to a 2010 Ford, Salida. Five someone correction, it's going to be expired as a 531-26. Dispatch rearing for any unit that can fill with 5-1 at a traffic stop, Santa Claus in Lafayette, Channel 1.
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1: Dispatch to Valley 383.

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At 2260, North Pershing Avenue. Cross streets are between Roselawn Avenue and Country Club Boulevard.

对焦三分，三分。Do we have a 945 around? Control 7, affirm.

0: repeating for engine 6, engine 9, truck 2, battalion 1, MAC 10, S1. Report of two vehicles into a building, PD's en route. A Jeep Wrangler and a Volkswagen. Report of two patients, one vehicle smoking. 2260 North Pershing off of Roselawn and Country Club.
1: Okay.

0: 2-2, Baker 34.
1: We got two vehicles involved off the roadway. Nobody's trapped. Continue the truck for now to evaluate the structure. We do have one vehicle who's hit the front porch.
2: No one trapped. Continue the truck. Cancel the rest of the balance.
1: Okay, what?
0: R2 copy, you can stand in.
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0: Sorry, truck 2, continue, continue.
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0: 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Respond to structure fire first alarm. 506A. At 4236, Red Oak Lane. Cross streets are between Oak, Valley Way and Montessori Way.
1: Oh, and Engine 11 is clear. Company 2, you can put it on the box.

0: You're being canceled. Engine 11's taking the run. Engine 12 canceled. Time over 22 for fire in the house. RP disconnected. 4236 Red Oak across the Oak Valley in Marchosi. Reminders to switch reportables to TAC 2. TAC 2. Oh, go AOR.
1: We show us around to the truck fire. Oh, copy.
2: One is doing route to the box. One and two.
0: Copy, Arson. One and two. Engine two, it looks like we have a sufficient amount of engines on the call. You need to go anywhere.
1: Engine two, that box.

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0: 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It looks like there's 6 or 7 rigs in front of us. 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

0: 10-4. 3-7, just confirming for structural integrity.
1: Just for the pillar, the house is okay. Fire just advised for them to check the pillar.
0: 10-4.
1: These are me 2939, and then medic 10 is transporting one to county.
0: 10-4, medic 10.

0: Control 2, engine 9 octane, single source, single family, not a Sean. We'll be checking. He's Liberty Code 2. We got water across the street if we need it.
1: Water across the street, the time one copy.
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0: Shout out to Engine 9. How's this call coming?
1: Engine 9 talked to, it was called by, to the 9 and digit emergency. No answer on the call back. Keep disconnecting.
0: 10-4, we made contact with the residents. Nobody here called. No problem. If we have no further, everything can be AOR.
1: 10-4, we're telling copy.
2: Italian 1 copy, there you are. Back to 1.
1: I'm going to say

0: keep disconnecting.
1: 10-4, we made contact with the residents. Nobody here called. No problem. If we have no further, everything can be AOR.
0: 10-4, Battalion copy.
2: Battalion 1 copy, the AOR. Back to 1.
0: I'm going to say AOR. Back to 1.
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0: 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Respond to sick person. 504A. At 3830. Alvarado Avenue. Number 193. Cross street sum between East Fulton Street and East Barrymore Street.
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1: 076.
0: And for persistency in March.
2: 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Adam for brush fire in front of 6210 South Newcastle Crossroads. Crossroads Arch.

French Informatic 15 District, Title 4 Adam, 84-year-old male, AOC, 3830 Alvarado, Casa Fulton, Barrymore, number 193.

Engine 2031, respond to iced, LTI 19, at 900 North Church Street, number 105, cross streets are between Eureka Avenue and West Turner Road.

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0: This is your horse, because your copy is connected to your report not yet taken. From 5626 Patty, across to Jaden. A 2003 red Dodge Ram, license plate of 99409, Tom 1. According to the RP GPS, picked up the truck going southbound 99 from Hammer about 2 minutes ago. Reference call history 380380, dispatch clear, 1256.
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2: 级别2。
1: 2。
2: 上去 for that, please.

0: It's Bosch-on-2.
1: CPO-2-on-2. Can you show myself and CPO-1? We'll be out at Carolyn, Weston, and Manthe on 647. We're going to be posting some homeless camps.
0: 10-4, Carolyn, Weston, and Manthe.
1: Thank you so much. Clear 2.
0: Dispatch, clear 2.

0: I have 14.
1: I have 14.
0: I have 14. Is there a unit 909 in the area of Magnolia and Hunter for a 902?
1: Any unit in the area of Magnolia and Hunter?
2: Are you fortunate to get off of the PD?
0: I have 14, I copy. Can I get Mary 14 on 2? I'll just give you a 914 right now.
2: Copy.

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1: So, and Mike 3, we're going to be on a 947 15 West Hall with 15 West Hardy Walgreens.
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At 511 East Pine Street. Cross streets are between Escarfield Street and North Cherokee Lane.

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0: I'll be at Hunter Magnolia, 4 Robert David George, 158.
1: 10-4 Hunter Magnolia. Mary 14, that plate comes back clear and expired as of 3/16/23 to a 2001 Toyota out of Stockton.
0: 10-4. You stop me at 939 and DR for the same. If there's a unit that can swing by with an MDR real quick.
2: Mary 11, I'm in route. I'll handle that.
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0: Can you make sure that the tow company knows it's for inside storage?

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1: Hi, Nicole.
0: Hi, the 14 in the Mary unit. Can you start us a unit for transport to the south, please?
1: 10-4. Any units that can assist Ida 12 with transport Magnolia and Hunter Channel 1?
2: Wagon 1, I can run well.
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0: Okay.

0: 10 District, 6052 George. Shortness of breath, 180 East Weber across the El Dorado and Hunter. Stop the Stockton Courthouse control room. Enter through the main street. Come through the back end of the basement. Dispatch to all cars, re-airing the 415 Park South, 2985 Old Oak Court. The subject is armed with a FARP currently, making threat. The unit, Channel 1.
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1: 31 AR. 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Two Baker 48 and 2 Baker 46. Two Baker 46 and 2 Baker 48 prior for the 415F at the space station 2055 West Lane. RP's ex-girlfriend Angelica Ordao is a Hispanic and white female, 41, wearing a white shirt, black and white striped pants. 594 in his stuff and yelling.
3: Squad 9, respond to assault. 526F, at 1405, East Harding Way. 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
0: 14, I'm out with motor units on Magnolia and Hunter. 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

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At 1122, Dunavista Avenue. 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

0: this as July 2 or by 3? 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

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At 9354, Whitewater Lane. Cross streets are between Sturgeon Road and Sparrow Street.

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1: Respond to a yellow C, 608A, at 2351 East 9th Street. Cross streets are between Annie Street and North F Street.
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2: 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Have one. Down with two black male 18s. One last one wearing black shirt, black sweatpants, black second wearing black shirt, black shorts. They're trying to help her and keep her from running into traffic.2779, copy call 3434.
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0: Engine 9, respond to full arrest. 608A, at 2351, East Vine Street. Cross streets are between Annie Street and North F Street.
1: Major. Bill. 15 at the wing zone, 7910, lower stack, cross at Hammer. XJ and MJ. Austin wearing 10 hoodie, causing 15 in the lobby.
2: Let the wing stop.
1: 22. Affirm is the wing stop.
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4: 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Morning, Adam, 95-year-old male who fell ill at sea. 9616, Nantucket, of South of Haven Hill.
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Engine 12, Medic 41, District 648, people A. Respond to a 386-year-old female ALOC with weakness 34648. East Lafayette, Costa Garden.

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1: Engine 7, respond to ALOC, 202A, at 9850, Lower Sacramento Road. Cross streets are between Armor Drive and West Wakefield Road. Engine 2032, and truck 2051, respond to vehicle accident, LTP 22, at 601, East Kettleman Lane. Cross streets are between S. Cherokee Lane and 99, on Round Kettleman. Engine 11, respond to chest pain, 310C, at 5634, Jalani Way. Cross streets are between Jalani Court and Pino Place.
2: PD is an operator, 2 vehicle accident. I have nothing further. Airport in Anderson. Engine 7, Medic 12, District 202 Adam, respond to a 360-year-old female, ALOC, 9850 Lower Sacramento, across the armor.
3: Mary T, can you show me 97901A, airport in Anderson?
4: Denver. Hello, it's Rob.
5: 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The bin's going to be John, Henry, Mary, Charles, George, 6692, yellow, Charles, 0225 30.

0: source 32, that plate comes back clear and expired as of 6/26/25 to a 2000 Honda. It is pending master out of Stockdale on Colt.
1: Copy, thank you. 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
0: 10-4, Hickok and Colt.
2: Comes back clear, current on a 08. Colorado Stockton. Second vehicle comes back clear, current on a 2017 Hyundai out of Stockton.

0: 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Cross streets are between N. Monroe Street and North Van Buren Street.
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2: 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We're going to need 2939s.
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0: Tell 3, marry 2, yes, hello, it's gonna be City Wedding Turkey. Dan, you can be 909.
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0: 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Three. Sierra 901A. Three Charles three, your DR is 18136, 18136.
1: Engine 9 and squad 9 are in route to Joe's, they go to
0: 10 first.
2: 901A, in the parking lot, man. Riverhead, yes, 901.

0: Clock 51. Respond to a known incident type. LDN 22. At 638, Hale Road. Cross streets are between Lloyd Street and Woodrow Street.
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0: 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We're clear of the vehicle accident. We can take a call on hail for the truck.
1: Unit 2-6, 3-7, en route to 901A at the Chase Bank on March Lane. 1922 X Harbor.
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2: 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Cross streets are between Lloyd Street and Woodrow Street.

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0: 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At 1700 11th Street. Cross streets are between Burton Street and 12th Street.
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1: 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Delta comes back clear and turn to a 2000 Mercedes out of Stockton.
2: 3. Respond to AOC, LVN 16, 7845, South Fairmont Avenue, number 6. Cross streets are between Sylvia Drive and West Vine Street.

0: Dispatch off cars and 3729 to copy a 912 with a 9 park north at the Michaels Market, 3120 East Main Street. 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Any unit, channel 1, 3729, it's going to be call history 484-484.
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0: 45, take the 2 from flight, please.
1: 10-4. 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
1: Server 45, that flight comes back clear and current to a 2016 Chevy out of Stockton on Alpine.
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61 Lakeview East, 912 Closing Number 3, A, Robin Hood and Pacific. 647 type, white female, 40 flashing wearing burgundy shirt, beige short, and a stroller. Up the street against traffic, westbound Robin Hood in the eastbound lane.

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0: 4 and 5. 550 West. Me. RP is very out of breath, stating he needs to make a report over somebody messing with him. He gave the name Andrea Perez and disconnected unknown at 5150.

4S1 District 522 Edward. I don't know. It was season to be at the RTD bus stop, wearing all gray, California Walnut.

Engine 6, respond to fire alarm still. 507G, at 2720, Country Club Boulevard. Cross streets are between Wright Avenue and Fontana Avenue.

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0: 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Here we are, false alarm. They're doing construction on the building. We're doing it via AOR.
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1: So far, airborne sent. CPO 2, that flight comes back. Clear and current 2822 Nissan out of Stockton, Ontario.

0: 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David 60906.
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049 prior. Prior 445H, Civic North 560 East Mendocino. In line with nothing heard.

Park, Philadelphia, 10-8-3-2-9 taken. It's a doing taken from 23 East Walnut Street. A black top with white side, 26 Aurora Light, 13 RDX Forest River Trailer. One fall, Wood, 2275. 9 dispatch clear, 1543.

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Cross streets are between Washington Street and State Route 4.

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1: Possible 965B, downtown transit, 421 East Weber, Civic South. Between the A and B lanes, passenger Hispanic female, 80s to 90s, 410. Power shirt, black pants, pink Crocs, have been riding around on several buses all day. Thank you, Dan.
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0: 3 and 3757 to copy. West 601-913-8, tight. 1043, Foraker, plus a denom. Girl, Rose Girl, Hispanic, female 15, last name wearing white shirt, black jeans, closing 415 and locks herself in the bathroom. I'll be concerned, 913-8, because of her past history. Any weapon?
2: Dirt. And the wind's kicking it up. So we'll continue checking.

0: 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Respond to grass fire. 643B. At Interstate 5 off round charter and left charter way.
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0: Number 32.
1: 32.
0: That one, failure to yield. We're going to be northbound, Kenfield, speed of 20. Traffic is lighting and yielding. There's another George unit at.
1: 4-32, what's your cross, Kenfield?
2: 33, we are leading the pursuit. We're southbound Sousa, going westbound Bianchi. Traffic is lighting. 4-30, I copy, I'm around. Between westbound, speeds are 50 going northbound onto James, sorry, Claremont. On Claremont, coming up to March Lane. Speeds are 60, traffic is light and yielding.
0: Buckle and drill available.
2: We're now going eastbound 40. Coming up to Gold Run, southbound Gold Run, speeds are 40, there is no traffic. Continuing eastbound on Gold Run, coming up to Claremont, he will be going southbound Claremont. About Claremont, coming towards Bianchi, setting up to go, westbound Bianchi. Number 50, traffic is light and yielding.
1: 10-4, westbound Bianchi.
2: Continuing westbound Bianchi, speeds are 55, passing Goodwill, traffic is light and yielding.
3: Let's get to the right episode.
2: Star 3, sorry, it's hard to hear. Can you confirm that last traffic?
3: Terminated.
2: 33, copy. We're terminating at Pacific and March. The vehicle can be last seen going eastbound on March.
1: Ten four, last seen eastbound on March.

0: 33 Hughes, last seen going southbound Claremont. We're continuing eastbound on March.
1: 10-4 southbound Claremont. This is a car, cancel signal 900 for southbound Claremont. George 33, did you get any vehicle description?
0: Black BMW 4-door. Wasn't sure about the plate.
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0: Airport 12-9, Yellow William David 744.
1: And for airport 12. Yeah, when your flight comes back, clear and current to a 2014 Chevy out of San Jose. CPO 2, your flight comes back, clear and current to a 26 Honda out of Stockton.

0: 715-12-583 on Turtle Valley, a 72nd info from a family who's 987. Two males in the street clean a car, try to break into the house. 987 subjects appear to be 11550 and try to open the door. Got the screen door open. Subjects are still 987. Any units, gentlemen?
1: 3-0-6-4-4, call up Johnson Round, please.
0: 10-4.
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0: 53, Baker 53. Morning, checking in the doorknob and try the window near the front door. 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

Repeating, Grand Modern 924, District 3, AP Boy. 18-year-old female accidental overdose on medication, 7823 Tristan, Class of Village Green.

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Respond to dumpster fire. 401C. At a 1107 WR's lane. 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

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Respond to seizure. 704C at 2135 South Gilburn Street. Cross streets are between E7th Street and East 8th Street.

Division 14, Medic 17, District 121A, Adam. PD has a call holding for a man down at 8 Mile Thornton. Patient will be next to a suitcase.

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1: Dispatcher 3, Edwards 23. 23 at 901A Park North Airport and Market. It's going to be a school van, no occupants, blocking the road.
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0: 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And with RP asking for help and disconnecting. Yes, gentlemen.
1: Proceeding for truck 3, medic 10, district 604C, Charlie, for a vehicle accident involving a silver Toyota van and a school bus. 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